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1: Ladies and gentlemen, introducing the chocolate starfish and the hot dog flavored water.

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3: Regular me darling, raise me to your lips to undernourished egos for

Ladies and gents, this is the moment you've waited for. 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And buried in your bones, there's an ache that you can't ignore. 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
1: We're all alone in a villa on the Riviera. 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

baby, start sucking the ground. Got to know my baby, bona fide superstar. 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Now I'm so greasy and I'm so mean, eating fried potatoes and drinking gasoline.